0: Lights are open and driver at S.
1: Rescue 2 is on scene.
0: Continue on the scene at 2004.

0: Robert plus four.
1: Roger, shift four.
2: Lastly, engine six will be responded with one to Spinnaker.
1: Roger, engine six.

en el tiro de campaña. Ahora, así que, classic, the fire alarm was also sounding. However, they say that you were responded earlier today and advised them of a faulty alarm, requesting assistance turning off the alarm. 2559 Plymouth Road, carbon monoxide alarm sounding. They have made contact with their property management. Time of dispatch is 2014.

0: Well, I'm set off to the cooking. 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
1: Roger, send the coffee dump corners, sir. 2016.
2: The 6 is on scene and has a message in service.

0: Schaefer Metro 3. Hey, this property has two sets of detectors, hardwired, interconnected, and a set of batteries. The batteries that are 10 years old, past their date, zero readings throughout. They're going to look into replacing those expired ones. In service.
1: 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It's going to be Ashway Ambulance responding to 15 Townhouse Road, the Saucatucket Springs. In the parking lot, a elderly female fall, possible leg injury. 2022.

0: recruited from the staff.
1: Tulsa Dispatch, Squad 1, Rescue 2, police officer on the scene, is leaving control.
2: Roger, 8-1.

0: 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We're back in town, dropping off X-01 personnel.
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system. To North Kingstown, 2595 Tower Hill Road, for a single car MVA, which has a civil alteration. On mutual aid to North Kingstown, 2595 Tower Hill Road, for a single car MVA, male has a head laceration. About 2145.

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Alaska 2, responding number 55, Hallville Road, 86-year-old male, difficulty breathing. That's Peeting Rescue 2, responding number 5555, Hallville Road. It's going to be for 86-year-old male, difficulty breathing. Time is 22:35.

0: 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Police are also en route, 2237.
1: Rescue 2 is on the scene. 237.

0: 2241. 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
1: That's what we see.

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Call party is reporting fire alarm sound in room 317, no smoke or fire showing. Station 49, Hutchinson Hall, 5 Farmhouse Road. Call party reporting fire alarm sound in room 317, no smoke or fire showing.

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122 Cross Street, the Babcock Village, Unit D207. Elderly male, fever, general weakness. That's 122 Cross Street, the Babcock Village, Unit Delta 207. Elderly male, feeling unwell. 2326.

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0: 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Can you clear the call?
1: Roger 31, clear the call for Wesley Byer 0022.

for Westwood Fire Department. Responding in the area of Canal Street and Felipe Hollow Court. All reports say smoke detector sounding in the area. So Westwood Fire Department to the intersection of Canal Street and Felipe Hollow Court. All reports say smoke detector sounding in the area. He's going to wait there for you to guide you in. 0102, time up.

0: dispatch. We found it at number 7 Sleepy Hollow Court. It was a detective left outside by the homeowner. They removed the batteries. 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In clinical.
1: Roger 31, clear the call for Wesley Fire at 0111.

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Responding to 10 Covey Court for a smoke detector activation in the residence. 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

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The motion is general smoke alarm. 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Again, that's Engine 2, Engine 1, Ladder 1, Rescue 3, respond to 101 Bellevue Court, Unit 111. 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

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A 69-year-old female indigenous, recently PIP diagnosis. Number 50, Uzi Avenue, 0543.

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0: Chestnut 2 is responding. Be advised that Chestnut until School Street is shut down.
1: I was not made aware. I'll mark it down for a note.

0: back to Texas. I hope that email say full crews needed number 2, Kenosha Road. A 69-year-old male, question of a seizure. The Hope Valley ambulance, say full crews needed number 2, Kenosha Road. Available contact dispatch, 0731.
1: Okay.

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0: Good morning, coming from Blackstone.
1: I'm in Blackstone, Lowe.
0: Good morning, coming from Borough. Come in Cumberland. Cumberland's on loud and clear. Come in Foster. Gloucester.
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0: Come in Metacomet.
4: 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Good morning.
0: Good morning, come in North Attleboro.
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0: Good morning. At this time, all departments entering loud and clearly, with the exception of Foster. Northern Control clear, 812.
2: Foster, loud and clear.
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0: 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Come in, Barrington Fire.
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0: Good morning, Barrington, loud and clear. Central Falls.
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0: Good morning, CF, loud and clear. East Providence.
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0: Roger, EP, loud and clear. 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
0: 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North Providence and Pawtucket.
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0: 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East Control, East Bay 453, clear at 8:21 hours.

William Esther, Wesley Middle School, 10 Sandy Hill Road. Enter via the loading dock. Meet the police. A student diabetic emergency. It's Wesley Middle School, 10 Sandy Hill Road. 0822.

0: Puts this out of control, the exit of fire alarm testing the southern region on the intercity. Come in, Block Island.
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0: Receive West Florida at this time. Malaria Hospital is open and accepting. And then it's Malaria Hospital is open and accepting. So I can pull through the intercity. 0827 hours on October 14th, 2026.

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0: Gee, Engine 1, Ladder 1, and Rescue 1 are going to be on the air to 55 Mumford Road for a detail.
1: Roger. I'm 48.
2: Female in her 70s, unable to ambulate, numbness to the hands and legs. The second 10, Sandy Hill Road, the Westerly Middle School, and adult male, chest pain. So first call, 9 Dixon Street. Parkview Apartments, 3 B Bravo, female, unable to ambulate, numbness to the hands and legs. The second, 10 Sandy Hill Road, a male party chest pain, 0948.

Smith, Dunstan Corners Fire Department EMS, responding Westerly Middle School. Enter via the front, a male party with chest pain. That's the Dunstan Corners Fire Department EMS, responding 10 Sandy Hill Road to Westerly Middle School. A male party, chest pain. Enter via the front, 0949 WPTR 56.

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1: 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And they'll need your stretcher.

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0: 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Again, that's Engine 3, Rescue 1, respond to 56 Woodsia Road, 91-year-old male, vomiting, short of breath, rapid heart rate, and altered mental status. Time of dispatch is 9:59.
1: Rescue 1, respond to the intersection of Mount Tom Road and Ten Rod Road. Looking for a white Honda Civic. 30-year-old male, difficulty breathing. At 1000.
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adding exit number 25 to the corner of Mount Tom Road and Tenrod Road for a 30-year-old male in a white Honda Civic, difficulty breathing, at 10:01.

0: Q1 and Exit Number 2 Fire responding. 10 Rod at the corner of Mount Tom Road. You're looking for a white Honda Civic with mass tags. Caller is a 30-year-old man reporting difficulty breathing. Be advised, this call first came through QV, who determined that he'd crossed the state line and was parked at the Beach Pond parking lot and then moved on, which generated a second 911 call, putting him at the intersection of Mount Tom.
1: 211 to fire alarm. 211's responding.

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0: 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One POA refusal. EMS has patient. You can clear the call for Dunn's Corners.
1: Pursuit engine 4, clear the call for Dunn's Corners, fire 1011.

Being a fire alarm, I'm going to stage at the bottom of Mount Tom here. They're in a bad spot. Seems like you slow traffic down. Unseen at 10:13.

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0: 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Engine 13 and 211 have the keys to the car for the state police.
1: Rescue one, you're transporting to Kent. 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
0: Thank you, fire alarm.

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Maple Valley Fire Department, Ashby Fire Department engine and tanker, Carolina Fire Department engine and tanker, responding Aubuchon Hardware, 21 Kingstown Road, 911 callers reporting an unknown odor in the store with a haze. 1035 WNRO 555.

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1: 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Stand by 21 Kingstown Road, a possible structure fire, 1035.
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3: Wesley,
4: I just picked 11 on the way. Crew 4.
3: Roger. Wesley, 904,
2: coordinate 11 on the way. Roger. We got a tow truck on the scene. No sign of the state police.
5: Roger.

0: 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Racing.
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Is Jim? 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
1: Mass crew 12 Ridge Road, 58-year-old male, difficulty in breathing. 12 Ridge Road, 1041.
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3: 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Comfort test.
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0: Coming for wraparound.
1: 901, you have 611 at the hydrant, 612 responding, engine 414 responding.

0: Received. You can hold it to the incoming unit. They can proceed with traffic. We'll be investigating further inside.
1: Roger, on the orders of 901, units on the road to continue with caution, 1042.
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0: 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Respond Boston Nick. Area of Edgewater Road. Hey, police on scene. Check up on a male. Engine 3, Rescue 2. Boston Nick Road at Edgewater Road. Hey, police on scene. Check up on a male. 1046.
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0: the power up there, you
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1: Stand by. 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
0: 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You can pull him right in front of the engine.
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0: 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Zero readings. All units will be clearing. 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

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Engine 1 Rescue 1, respond to 40 Prospect Avenue, Unit 1A is an Alpha. An 89-year-old male. So, pendant activation, they contacted him, stated he was had fallen. He's not sure if he's injured. And then the Engine 1 Rescue 1 respond to 40 Prospect Avenue, with 1A Alpha. An 89-year-old male, fallen, unknown if he's injured. Time of dispatch is 11:21.

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1: Rescue one.
0: Responding. We're going to handle that for engine one so they can remain in service.
1: And for rescue one, you're responding at 11:22. Be advised, I do have codes to get into the building and the apartment if you need it.
0: Yeah, if we need it.
1: Okay.
2: Kansas, Freedom Service.
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1: 11:22.

0: 几人是吗？
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0: Hey Davis, this is Donnie.
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1: 嗯。

Station 2 to Central Devils, full crews need to respond mutually to Mr. Cotwith, 138 North Stonington Road as a lead female stroke. Again, a full crews need to respond mutually, 138 North Stonington Road for a stroke, 1132.

0: 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An EMT is still needed to complete the crew going to 138 North Stonington Road for an elderly female stroke. Again, second tone for Stonington Ambulance. EMT is still needed, 138 North Stonington Road, elderly female stroke, 1133.
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0: 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We're transporting analysts to Westerly.
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0: 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Morning. Did you digitize clear after the 12 o'clock?
1: Affirmative.
0: Thank you.

0: 三三。
1: Three, three, three.

3, Rescue 1, Denver, Sacramento. Engine 3, Rescue 1, respond to 63 Treasure Road for an 82-year-old male falling out of the car with a head strike. He's conscious and alert, feeling dizzy. And that's Engine 3, Rescue 1, respond to 63 Treasure Road, 82-year-old male falling out of the car with a head strike. Dispatch is 12:30.

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On 238 Maywood Road. Report of down wires. I'll be doing the next one. Engine 3, risk on 238 Maywood Road. Reported downed wires. Held in direct to station 1. Time of dispatch is 1317.

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0: they said to me how they found that everything was all set up. Nothing further. 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

That's an exit number 2 fire, that's a rescue. Respond to number 82 Black Plain Road for fire alarm activation. That's exit number 2 fire, that's a rescue to 82 Black Plain Road for fire alarm activation. 1515.

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Black Plain Road runs over Austin Farm Road through to Tenrod Road. Responding 1517.

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1: Inwood, am I for dispatch?

Which one you're responding to? 250 Ocean Road. Report of a fire alarm. Sounding, I don't see any smoke fire on the camera. Yeah, that's engine one you're responding to, 255 Ocean Road. Owner's got a report from an alarm company, or fire alarm. Can't say anything on the camera. Summon dispatch is 1524.

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0: 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It's been corrected. 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
1: Gene reporting this is a problem with the battery. 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
1: Okay. I'm walking in the woods now. Give me a minute, I'll get back to you. It's the house we had done built a little while ago.
0: QB,
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Special Salt Lake City Park Fire Department responding. 3 Palmer Neck Road, a CO detector activation in the basement. Hello, event reported. Salt Lake City Park Fire Department says 3 Palmer Neck Road, a CO detector activation. 1543 WNX Jason.

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0: 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Cardiac distress, 150 Norwich Westerly Road.
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2: Turn it off 1548, WNQO 861 is clear.

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I need you to retone for manpower, please. Okay, Emil. Boots upstairs, I'm getting about 7 to 10 parts per million. Come cold. They can come cold.

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0: Just a minute.
1: Roger, 5-5. The box was left on mine.
0: You can hold both units and clear the call, please.
1: All right, 1558. 39's on the air. Is anyone else on the air for that call?
2: BT-37 are on the scene.
1: Need
3: anything? Sir, where is our medic coming from?
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1: The patient's ventilated. Figure out if it's cold still down here or not.
3: Received. Medic 12, you can secure. QV, can you please start me a medic out of American? We're going to be transporting to Bacchus.
4: Roger, medic 12, you're canceled. Requesting an American medic.

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1: 3, receive.
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3: 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We're going to assume they're coming out of the city, so we will just do a visual on Route 2.

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1: Okay, where are you at right now?
0: We are just approaching the flyover of Foxwoods.
1: Steve, I'm at the harbor. I'll catch you somewhere on the crest, know which one.
0: Proceed, thank you.

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Call it that resident stated there is an overwhelming smell of plastic burning in the area. Engine 3-2-7, or the vicinity of 7 Twin Leaf Trail. 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Unknown on the actual specific location of the fire. Time of dispatch is 16:16.

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0: 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Ambulance crews got refusals. We're in the process of emptying the stove out and venting the basement.
1: 3353.

0: Houston and Warwick on Intercity. Well, do you have a rescue?
1: Yes, we do.
0: Roger that. Fourth rescue in MVA, 95 South, just prior to 37. The far right-hand lane, 5-car MVA.
1: Message received.

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0: The fire was at 35 Bethany Road. They were burning in the backyard in an approved container. They're all set.

Troopers, be advised a pending transfer coming out of the ER. Go to Mystic Health, BLS. 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

N1 Rescue 1, respond to 360 Kingstown Road, Suite 200, for a 93-year-old male, shortness of breath, sluggish, possible dehydration, and low blood pressure. And then N1 Rescue 1, respond to 360 Kingstown Road, Suite 200. 93-year-old male, shortness of breath, sluggish, possible dehydration, and low blood pressure. Time of dispatch is 1628.

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0: Telstar Dispatch, this is the Telstar 81. You'll be responding Kingswood Court at the entrance to the Target Indian Housing Development. 61-year-old male, difficulty breathing. Again, that's Charleston Dispatch, that's the Charleston Ambulance. Kingswood Court, in the cul-de-sac to the entrance to the Target Indian Housing Area. 61-year-old male, difficulty breathing. 1730.
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1: Roger that, thank you.

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The intersection of Mechanic Street and West Broad Street, a car pedestrian unknown on injuries. The Ponked Up Fire Department, Westway, male to available duty crew, hot with. Mechanic Street at West Broad Street, a motor vehicle accident, Carver's pedestrian, unknown on injuries, 1720.

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1: Units responding to Mechanic Street and West Broad. A Westerly police officer on the scene reporting patient conscious and alert with a head laceration.

Charles Song Dispatch, this is the Charles Song Ambulance for a second full crew. You need to respond number 24, that's 24 Cayuga Road, off of Prosser Trail, for a 90-year-old male, difficulty breathing. 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
1: Roger, 5-4, I'm seeing a medic one out, 1738.

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0: Roger, 311.
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0: 21's on scene. Two-story wood frame residential. Nothing shown from the outside. We're investigating, operating on fire ground.
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0: Westway ambulance, say full crews needed, 69 White Rock Road, unit using Delta. A male party vomiting, police requesting eval. Full crew needed for the Westway ambulance, 69 White Rock Road, unit D Delta. 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
0: Received, thank you. 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
1: Negative.
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